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0: Dockside. Some events going on around the area. Acoustic Scotty plays the Dockside Cafe on Sandusky Bay every Tuesday from 6 to 9pm. On Thursday, June 25th, American Vanity will play Party at the Pier at the Jackson Street Pier in Sandusky starting at 7pm. Moving into July, the Norwalk Summer Concert Series at the Norwalk Amphitheater will have Dan Robertson on July 1st from 6:30 to 8:30pm. And in August, the Foo Fighters and Queens of the Stone Age will play Huntington Bank Field in Cleveland on August 10th. 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
4: 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Here's your forecast from the National Weather Service. Increasing cloudiness tonight, a chance of showers and thunderstorms. Mainly after 2 a.m., we'll have a low near 62 degrees. Partly sunny tomorrow with a chance of showers with possible thunderstorms with the high near 80. And for tomorrow night, mostly cloudy, a chance of showers and thunderstorms, mainly early with a low near 61.
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Stay tuned. I've got your forecast coming up.

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2: 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Checking your forecast from the National Weather Service, increasing cloudiness tonight, a chance of showers and thunderstorms, mainly after 2 a.m. We'll have a low near 62 degrees. Partly sunny tomorrow with a chance of showers with possible thunderstorms with a high near 80. And for Friday, mostly cloudy, a chance of showers with a high near 76.
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0: 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From the National Weather Service, increasing cloudiness tonight. A chance of showers and thunderstorms, mainly after 2 a.m. We'll have a low near 62 degrees. For tomorrow, it'll be partly sunny with a chance of showers with possible thunderstorms, with a high near 80. For tomorrow night, mostly cloudy. A chance of showers and thunderstorms, mainly early with a low near 61. On Friday, mostly cloudy with a chance of showers with a high near 76.
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5: 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Here's your forecast from the National Weather Service. Increasing cloudiness tonight, a chance of showers and thunderstorms. Mainly after 2 a.m., we'll have a low near 62 degrees. Partly sunny tomorrow with a chance of showers with possible thunderstorms with the high near 80. And for tomorrow night, mostly cloudy, a chance of showers and thunderstorms, mainly early with a low near 61.
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0: 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Stay tuned, I've got your forecast coming up.
1: In January of 2017, I was diagnosed with acute lymphoblastic leukemia.
2: 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They knew what they were doing. They knew how they were going to treat her. 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
1: We didn't know what the future was, or if there even was a future. But with St. Jude, there was.
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3: 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Checking your forecast from the National Weather Service. Increasing cloudiness tonight, a chance of showers and thunderstorms. Mainly after 2 a.m., we'll have a low near 62 degrees. Partly sunny tomorrow with a chance of showers with possible thunderstorms with a high near 80. And for Friday, mostly cloudy, a chance of showers with a high near 76.
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1: 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From the National Weather Service, increasing cloudiness tonight, a chance of showers and thunderstorms mainly after 2 a.m. We'll have a low near 62 degrees. For tomorrow, it'll be partly sunny with a chance of showers with possible thunderstorms with a high near 80. For tomorrow night, mostly cloudy, a chance of showers and thunderstorms mainly early with a low near 61. On Friday, mostly cloudy with a chance of showers with a high near 76.
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3: 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Here's your forecast from the National Weather Service. Increasing cloudiness tonight, a chance of showers and thunderstorms. Mainly after 2 a.m., we'll have a low near 62 degrees. Partly sunny tomorrow with a chance of showers with possible thunderstorms with the high near 80. And for tomorrow night, mostly cloudy, a chance of showers and thunderstorms, mainly early with a low near 61.
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0: 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Stay tuned. I've got your forecast coming up.
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1: 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Here's your forecast from the National Weather Service. It'll be partly sunny today, a chance of showers with a possible thunderstorm with a high near 80 degrees. For tonight, mostly cloudy, a chance of showers and thunderstorms, mainly early, we'll have a low near 61. Mostly cloudy tomorrow with a chance of showers with a high near 76. And for Saturday, it'll be partly sunny, a chance of showers, mainly early, with a high near 77.
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0: 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From the National Weather Service, partly sunny today, a chance of showers with a possible thunderstorm with a high near 80 degrees. For tonight, mostly cloudy, a chance of showers and thunderstorms, mainly early with a low near 61. And for tomorrow, mostly cloudy, a chance of showers with a high near 76.
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2: 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Here's your forecast from the National Weather Service. It'll be partly sunny today, a chance of showers with a possible thunderstorm. We'll have a high near

0: 80 degrees. For tomorrow, mostly cloudy with a chance of showers with a high near 76. Saturday, partly sunny with a chance of showers, mainly early with a high near 77.
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0: 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Here's your forecast from the National Weather Service. It'll be partly sunny today, a chance of showers with a possible thunderstorm with a high near 80 degrees. For tonight, mostly cloudy, a chance of showers and thunderstorms, mainly early, we'll have a low near 61. Mostly cloudy tomorrow with a chance of showers with a high near 76. And for Saturday, it'll be partly

0: Partly sunny, a chance of showers mainly early with a high near 77.
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0: 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From the National Weather Service, partly sunny today, a chance of showers with a possible thunderstorm with a high near 80 degrees. For tonight, mostly cloudy, a chance of showers and thunderstorms, mainly early with a low near 61. And for tomorrow, mostly cloudy, a chance of showers with a high near 76.
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0: 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Here's your forecast from the National Weather Service. It'll be partly sunny today, a chance of showers with a possible thunderstorm. We'll have a high near 80 degrees. For tomorrow, mostly cloudy with a chance of showers with a high near 76. Saturday, partly sunny with a chance of showers, mainly early with a high near 77.
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0: 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Here's your forecast from the National Weather Service. It'll be partly sunny today, a chance of showers with a possible thunderstorm with a high near 80 degrees. For tonight, mostly cloudy, a chance of showers and thunderstorms, mainly early, we'll have a low near 61. Mostly cloudy tomorrow with a chance of showers with a high near 76. And for Saturday, it'll be partly sunny, a chance of showers, mainly early, with a high near 77.
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0: 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From the National Weather Service, partly sunny today. It's

0: chance of showers with a possible thunderstorm with a high near 80 degrees. For tonight, mostly cloudy, a chance of showers and thunderstorms, mainly early with a low near 61. And for tomorrow, mostly cloudy, a chance of showers with a high near 76.
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1: There's nearly 678,290,000 kids under five around the world. But what's so important about being five? A lot, it turns out. Children who live to age five are twice as likely to reach adulthood. That's why vaccines matter so much. For 40 years, Rotary and partners have delivered vaccines globally. Like here, and even here. Impressive, right? But 12.5 million children are still totally unvaccinated. Rotary knows we can find them. Because when Rotary and Indian vaccinators looked for families at bus and train stations, used motorbikes, and trekked house to house, they lowered polio cases by 94%. See? It can be done. And the results are worth it. Let's ensure that all children grow up safe from preventable diseases.
2: 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Here's your forecast from the National Weather Service. It'll be partly sunny today, a chance of showers with a possible thunderstorm. We'll have a high near 80 degrees. For tomorrow, mostly cloudy with a chance of showers with a high near 76. Saturday, partly sunny with a chance of showers mainly early with a high near 77.
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0: 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Here's your forecast from the National Weather Service. It'll be partly sunny today, a chance of showers with a possible thunderstorm with a high near 80 degrees. For tonight, mostly cloudy, a chance of showers and thunderstorms, mainly early, we'll have a low near 61. Mostly cloudy tomorrow with a chance of showers with a high near 76. And for Saturday, it'll be partly sunny, a chance of showers, mainly early, with a high near 77.
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1: 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of the Stone Age will play Huntington Bank Field in Cleveland on August 10th.

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3: 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From the National Weather Service, partly sunny today, a chance of showers with a possible thunderstorm with a high near 80 degrees. For tonight, mostly cloudy, a chance of showers and thunderstorms, mainly early with a low near 61. And for tomorrow, mostly cloudy, a chance of showers with a high near 76.
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2: The following are general contest rules for WLKR. All contests are open to all persons 18 years of age and older unless specified. No employee or any member of their families of the Elyria-Lorraine Broadcasting Company, its advertisers and promoters of any contest are eligible. The stated parties and promotional participants are not liable for injury incurred because of any contest promotion. Limit one winner per household every 30 days. Winner has 30 days from the date of giveaway to pick their prize up. Grand prize drawings will be determined per contest. Winners agree to sign a contest release form as a condition of receiving the prize package. Winners agree to allow the use of his or her name, likeness, and/or voice for additional publicity and advertising purposes for the period of 1 year from the grand prize drawing date without additional compensation. WLKR reserves the right to amend these rules at any time. All decisions of WLKR are final. Prizes may not be refunded, transferred, or exchanged. All taxes, including sales tax and federal tax, are the sole responsibility of the winner. Copies of these rules are available by sending a self-addressed stamped envelope to General Contact.

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3: 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Here's your forecast from the National Weather Service. It'll be partly sunny today, a chance of showers with a possible thunderstorm. We'll have a high near 80 degrees. For tomorrow, mostly cloudy with a chance of showers with a high near 76. Saturday, partly sunny with a chance of showers mainly early with a high near 77.
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0: 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Stay tuned for the morning show coming up next at 6. 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
1: Hi, this is Jim Rosenhaus with your Guardians update. Guardians starting pitcher Joey Cantillo is coming off a win over the Astros his last time out, going 8 innings, striking out 9, and he says a little added velocity to his fastball has been a big key to his recent success.
2: Yeah, I mean, kudos to the pitching guys and just kind of going over some different things of adjustment stuff with the arsenal, but then just the movement quality of like, hey, let's move faster, let's try to just add some tempo and pace. And that's allowed me to obviously accelerate through the ball and just be more powerful, and that's a big difference, right? A 91 mile an hour fastball compared to a 94 or 95 mile an hour fastball is a big difference, especially for me. And then obviously with how everything else plays, when it is time to throw that pitch, throw it hard, throw it in the zone.
1: Guardians off today. They're back in action tomorrow night at home against the Mariners. A 7:10 start. Airtime for Guardians warm-up, 6:35. With your Guardians update, I'm Jim Rosenhaus.
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3: Good morning, I'm Josh Bowman from the National Weather Service. Showers and thunderstorms likely today, mostly cloudy with a high of 81. And a chance of thunderstorms tonight, mostly cloudy with a low around 61. Now your local news. A man was found dead inside the Erie County office building on Wednesday morning. The Sandusky Register said that police believe that the man died from an apparent self-inflicted gunshot to the head. He was found inside one of the restrooms. An investigation is ongoing. His name has not been released. A man convicted of murder and rape in the 1970s has been denied parole. The Sandusky Register reports that 71-year-old Dennis Dussel had his parole consideration continued until June of 2031. Dussel was first convicted of the 1974 murder of Huron teen Jody Abel. After 10 years, he was paroled, then was convicted of rape, kidnapping, and sex charges in 1991, where he received an additional sentence of 60 to 95 years behind bars. Summer vacation's in full swing, but Huron County Public Health would like to share that they are scheduling appointments for back-to-school immunizations. The Ohio Department of Health has published the list of vaccine requirements for the 26-27 school year that requires students to be fully protected against 10 vaccine-preventable diseases. Schedule an immunization appointment at Huron County Public Health by calling their nursing division. And a new traffic pattern in Huron County. Earlier this week, the intersection of Route 250 and Route 13 Fitchville River Road in Fitchville Township was converted to an all-way stop intersection, meaning all approaches to the intersection are required to stop. The intersection was operating as a two-way stop, requiring only traffic along Route 13 Fitchville River Road to stop before entering or crossing Route 250. The intersection appeared on ODOT's Highway Safety Improvement Program list with a safety study completed for the intersection. In sports, the Cleveland Guardians winners in 10 innings Wednesday after about a two-hour rain delay as they defeated the Chicago White Sox 4-3. That's your local news headlines at 95.3 WLKR. I'm Josh Bowman. Up next, the latest in world and national news.
4: AP News, I'm Marcela Sanchez. Powerful back-to-back earthquakes struck Venezuela yesterday, with at least 32 people declared dead and at least 700 injured. AP correspondent Karen Shamas has more.
5: The 7.2 and 7.5 magnitude earthquakes collapsed buildings and sent panicked residents into the streets as communities across the South American country sustained damage. Buildings were evacuated in cities and areas were impacted as far as Brazil's Amazon, about 1,000 miles from Venezuela's capital.
6: Y estamos en este momento.
5: Acting President Delcy Rodríguez declared a state of emergency. The earthquakes, among the strongest to strike Venezuela in more than a century, occurred shortly after 6 p.m. local time. I'm Karen Shamas.
4: Secretary of State Marco Rubio says the U.S. is sending search crews and aid to Venezuela after two massive earthquakes. The Senate rejected a war powers resolution last night. One day earlier, the Senate passed a similar measure, seeking to block U.S. military action against Iran. The second vote came after President Trump berated Republicans over opposition to the war. A Liberian oil tanker made its way out of the Strait of Hormuz today, despite threats to shipping from Iran's paramilitary Revolutionary Guard. The tanker used a new route close to Oman's shore that's been promoted by a UN maritime agency. The transit of the Stoic Warrior and the threats come as tensions rise between Iran and the U.S. over the terms of their interim accord aimed at permanently ending the Iran war. World shares were mostly higher today, and oil prices slipped closer to where they were before the war with Iran began. More stories at APNews.com. This is AP News.
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0: That is Panic at the Disco. Hey, look, Ma, I made it. On Norwalk's Voice of the Firelands, 95.3 WLKR. It's 65 degrees outside right now. At 6:09, good morning. Melissa and Johnny S. in the studio with you on this Thursday morning. How's it going, Johnny?
1: I'm okay today. How are you?
0: I'm doing just fine. Are you ready for your random facts today?
1: I am. Let's do it.
0: All right. As a philanthropist, actor Paul Newman donated more money in relation to his own wealth than any other American during the 20th century.
1: Okay.
0: Yeah. Dr. Seuss's real name, Theodore Geisel, but he came up with the pen name Seuss because he was caught drinking in college. He got banned from extracurricular activities, but wanted to keep writing for the humor magazine. And Elvis's best-selling album ever was Elvis's Christmas album. It's also the best-selling Christmas album overall. It sold more than 10 million copies. So there you have it. Your random facts on this Thursday morning coming up. Your news, sports, and your weather. Right now, Fan Farlow, Harold T. Wilkins.

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0: That is Noah Kahn, The Great Divide, on Norwalk's Voice of the Firelands, 95.3 WLKR. It's 65 degrees outside right now at 6:22, and we want to send you to Cedar Point to celebrate the nation's 250th. Listen, throughout the day, we will have a chance this morning, then Kelly Rose and the Captain Chris Morgan, for you to win tickets to go to Cedar Point.
1: Yeah.
0: So we will have a little, I don't know, it's like a little sound, it's patriotic music, some fireworks. When you hear it, call us. Mm-hmm. 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It features a wide range of entertainment throughout the week, specialty food and beverage options, vibrant patriotic experiences for all ages, and of course, light up the Point fireworks on July 4th. 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Mm-hmm. Coming up, though, before that happens, music for you from the Talking Heads and Lord. 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
8: From the National Weather Service forecast for today, showers and thunderstorms are likely, mostly cloudy with a high near 81. Tonight, a chance of thunderstorms, overnight mostly cloudy and a low near 61. For Friday, a chance of showers, increasing clouds, and a high near 76. Currently here in Milan, we have 65 degrees.
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2: Good morning, I'm Josh Bowman. A man was found dead inside the Erie County office building on Wednesday morning. The Sandusky Register said that police believe that the man died from an apparent self-inflicted gunshot to the head. He was found inside one of the restrooms. An investigation is ongoing. His name has not been released. A man convicted of murder and rape in the 1970s has been denied parole. The Sandusky Register reports that 71-year-old Dennis Dussel had his parole consideration continued until June of 2031. Dussel was first convicted of the 1974 murder of Huron teen Jody Abel. After 10 years, he was paroled, then was convicted of rape, kidnapping, and sex charges in 1991, where he received an additional sentence of 60 to 95 years behind bars. Summer vacation's in full swing, but Huron County Public Health would like to share that they are scheduling appointments for back-to-school immunizations. The Ohio Department of Health has published the list of vaccine requirements for the 26-27 school year that requires students to be fully protected against 10 vaccine-preventable diseases. Schedule an immunization appointment at Huron County Public Health by calling their nursing division. A career fair for first responders is planned for today at Lorain County Community College's main campus in Elyria. U.S. military recruiters, police, fire departments, EMS, Life Flight, Metro Parks Police, healthcare organizations, and more will be there, along with safety equipment and vehicle displays and workforce training information. The event running today from 11 to 2 in LCCC South parking lot. And a new traffic pattern in Huron County. Earlier this week, the intersection of Route 250 and Route 13 Fitchville River Road in Fitchville Township was converted to an all-way stop intersection, meaning all approaches to the intersection are required to stop. The intersection was operating as a two-way stop, requiring only traffic along Route 13 Fitchville River Road to stop before entering or crossing Route 250. The intersection appeared on ODOT's Highway Safety Improvement Program list with a safety study completed for the intersection. And that's your local news on 95.3 WLKR. I'm Josh Bowman. Up next, we'll check out sports.
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0: Rockers as a club and serving the community. It's the Rotary Rocks Festival, Saturday the 27th.
1: In sports, the Cleveland Guardians were 4-3 winners in 10 innings yesterday at the Chicago White Sox. After around a 2.5-hour rain delay, the Guards got 3 RBI from Khalil Watson, including the go-ahead RBI on a single in the 10th inning.
2: Swung on, bouncing ball, left side, base hit. That'll put Cleveland back in front as Halpin scores from third on the RBI single by Watson.
1: Jim Rosenhaus on the call on the Guardians radio network there. The Guards and White Sox are back again tied for the AL Central lead. The Guards have today off. They begin a 3-game home series with Seattle on Friday night. Frontier League Baseball, the Lake Erie Crushers defeated Mississippi last night 13-2. Shortstop Jared Watkins knocked in 4 runs for Lake Erie. The Crushers play tonight at Mississippi again. In the NBA draft, second and final round yesterday, the Cleveland Cavaliers, they selected Arkansas guard Malik Thomas with the 34th overall pick, and Ohio State's Bruce Thornton was taken by the New York Knicks with the first pick of the second round and was then traded to Houston. In the WNBA, Caitlin Clark left the Indiana Fever's game last night against Phoenix in the third quarter with a back injury. The Mercury went on to beat the Fever 111-109. In World Cup soccer, Team USA playing Turkey at 10 o'clock tonight. And other matches include today, Curaçao against the Ivory Coast, Ecuador versus Germany, Japan faces Sweden, Tunisia versus the Netherlands, and Paraguay against Australia. And that's your sports.
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1: From the National Weather Service, a check of your forecast on 95.3 WLKR. Showers and thunderstorms likely today, cloudy with a high of 81. Chance of thunderstorms tonight, cloudy and a low of 61. Chance of rain Friday, increasing clouds with a high of 76.
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0: That is Lord with Green Light on Norwalk's Voice of the Firelands, 95.3 WLKR, 65 degrees outside right now at 6:40, and it's time to take a look at your community calendar.
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0: In the calendar, we have the Second Harvest Food Bank of North Central Ohio holding a drive-through mobile food pantry at Oakwood Park in Lorain today. 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
3: From the National Weather Service forecast for today, showers and thunderstorms are likely, mostly cloudy with a high near 81. Tonight, a chance of thunderstorms overnight, mostly cloudy and a low near 61. For Friday, a chance of showers, increasing clouds, and a high near 76. Currently here in Milan, we have 65 degrees.
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5: Good morning, I'm Josh Bowman from the National Weather Service. Showers and thunderstorms likely today, mostly cloudy with a high of 81. And a chance of thunderstorms tonight, mostly cloudy with a low around 61. Now your local news. A man was found dead inside the Erie County office building on Wednesday morning. The Sandusky Register said that police believe that the man died from an apparent self-inflicted gunshot to the head. He was found inside one of the restrooms. An investigation is ongoing. His name has not been released. A man convicted of murder and rape in the 1970s has been denied parole. The Sandusky Register reports that 71-year-old Dennis Dussel had his parole consideration continued until June of 2031. Dussel was first convicted of the 1974 murder of Huron teen Jody Abel. After 10 years, he was paroled, then was convicted of rape, kidnapping, and sex charges in 1991, where he received an

0: an additional sentence of 60 to 95 years behind bars. Summer vacation's in full swing, but Huron County Public Health would like to share that they are scheduling appointments for back-to-school immunizations. The Ohio Department of Health has published a list of vaccine requirements for the 26-27 school year that requires students to be fully protected against 10 vaccine-preventable diseases. Schedule an immunization appointment at Huron County Public Health by calling their nursing division. And a new traffic pattern in Huron County. Earlier this week, the intersection of Route 250 and Route 13 Fitchville River Road in Fitchville Township was converted to an all-way stop intersection, meaning all approaches to the intersection are required to stop. The intersection was operating as a two-way stop, requiring only traffic along Route 13 Fitchville River Road to stop before entering or crossing Route 250. The intersection appeared on ODOT's Highway Safety Improvement Program list with a safety study completed for the intersection. In sports, the Cleveland Guardians winners in 10 innings Wednesday after about a two-hour rain delay as they defeated the Chicago White Sox 4-3. That's your local news headlines at 95.3 WLKR. I'm Josh Bowman. Up next, the latest in world and national news.
1: AP News, I'm Marcela Sanchez. In Venezuela, at least 164 people have been killed and over 900 injured after a pair of powerful earthquakes rocked the country. Yesterday's 7.2 and 7.5 magnitude quakes could be felt throughout the region. Acting President Delcy Rodriguez says authorities were shifting rescue teams from other parts of the country to La Guaira State, which she described as a disaster zone and one of the areas hardest hit because of the large number of collapsed buildings. In Washington, Republican senators have reversed course on a war powers resolution after they were berated by President Trump. AP correspondent Donna Warder has more.
2: Senate Republicans who were berated by President Donald Trump after they voted yes on a war powers resolution have now changed their tune. Four Republicans had voted with Democrats on the measure, summed up by Oregon Democrat Jeff Merkley on the Senate floor.
3: You cannot restart hostilities against Iran unless you get an authorization.
2: Then, at the White House, Trump berated the four senators who voted yes with Democrats.
4: We like everybody really in the room. I don't like a few people, but that's okay. I think you know who they are.
2: Republican Bill Cassidy defended his vote, but in a late-night vote Wednesday, GOP senators returned to Capitol Hill and rejected a similar war powers resolution. Kentucky Senator Rand Paul, who had also voted yes with Democrats on Tuesday, now voted present. Donna Warder, Washington.
1: Ukrainian President Volodymyr Zelensky says Russia is moving a significant part of its air defenses to protect a handful of prime targets, including Moscow. Ukraine has in recent months stepped up its aerial campaign against Russian military installations and energy facilities. More stories at apnews.com. This is AP News.
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That is Vampire Weekend and Oxford Comma on Norwalk's Voice of the Firelands, 95.3 WLKR. 65 degrees right now at 7:10. It is June 25th, and it's time to hop into the time machine. To take you back in time 150 years to 1876, when General George Custer and 264 men of the 7th U.S. Cavalry were slaughtered by members of the Sioux and Cheyenne tribes in the Battle of Little Bighorn in Montana. They were trying to force the Native Americans onto reservations. Custer thought his men could handle them without reinforcements. He was wrong, obviously. Mm-hmm. 59 years ago on this day, 1967, the Beatles performed All You Need Is Love on live TV for an audience of 200 million. 1982 on this day, 44 years ago, Blade Runner was released. It was in 1984, 42 years ago, when Jesse Jackson met with Fidel Castro in Cuba and secured the release of 48 U.S. and Cuban prisoners. 33 years ago, on this day, 1993, Canada's first and so far only female prime minister took office when Kim Campbell was sworn in to replace retiring Prime Minister Brian Mulroney. She held office for less than 5 months before the next election. It was 30 years ago in 1996 when Jay-Z released his debut album, Reasonable Doubt. 29 years ago, on this day in 1997, Jacques Cousteau died in Paris at the age of 87. It was 17 years ago on this day in 2009 when Michael Jackson and Farrah Fawcett died within hours of each other. And 6 years ago in 2020 on this day, the Dixie Chicks officially changed their name to just the Chicks in support of the Black Lives Matter movement. So there it is, back in time, June 25th on the way. Your birthdays and anniversaries right now. Toad the Wet Sprocket, Fall Down.

0: That is Coldplay, A Sky Full of Stars on Norwalk's Voice of the Firelands, 95.3 WLKR. It is 66 degrees outside right now at 7:20, and it's time for your birthdays and anniversaries.
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2: From the National Weather Service forecast for today, showers and thunderstorms are likely, mostly cloudy otherwise, with a high near 81. Tonight, a chance of showers and thunderstorms overnight, mostly cloudy, and a low near 61. For Friday, a chance of showers, increasing clouds throughout the day, and a high near 76. Currently here in Milan, we have 66 degrees.
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2: Good morning, I'm Josh Bowman. A man was found dead inside the Erie County office building on Wednesday morning. The Sandusky Register said that police believe that the man died from an apparent self-inflicted gunshot to the head. He was found inside one of the restrooms. An investigation is ongoing. His name has not been released. A man convicted of murder and rape in the 1970s has been denied parole. The Sandusky Register reports that 71-year-old Dennis Dussel had his parole consideration continued until June of 2031. Dussel was first convicted of the 1974 murder of Huron teen Jody Abel. After 10 years, he was paroled, then was convicted of rape, kidnapping, and sex charges in 1991, where he received an additional sentence of 60 to 95 years behind bars. Summer vacation's in full swing, but Huron County Public Health would like to share that they are scheduling appointments for back-to-school immunizations. The Ohio Department of Health has published a list of vaccine requirements for the 26-27 school year that requires students to be fully protected against 10 vaccine-preventable diseases. Schedule an immunization appointment at Huron County Public Health by calling their nursing division. A career fair for first responders is planned for today at Lorain County Community College's main campus in Elyria. U.S. military recruiters, police, fire departments, EMS, Life Flight, Metro Parks Police, healthcare organizations, and more will be there, along with safety equipment and vehicle displays and workforce training information. The event running today from 11 to 2 in LCCC South parking lot. And a new traffic pattern in Huron County. Earlier this week, the intersection of Route 250 and Route 13 Fitchville River Road in Fitchville Township was converted to an all-way stop intersection, meaning all approaches to the intersection are required to stop. The intersection was operating as a two-way stop, requiring only traffic along Route 13 Fitchville River Road to stop before entering or crossing Route 250. The intersection appeared on ODOT's Highway Safety Improvement Program list with a safety study completed for the intersection. 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I'm Josh Bowman. Up next, we'll check out sports.
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2: In sports, the Cleveland Guardians were 4-3 winners in 10 innings yesterday at the Chicago White Sox. After around a 2.5-hour rain delay, the Guards got 3 RBI from Khalil Watson, including the go-ahead RBI on a single in the 10th inning.
4: Swung on, bouncing ball, left side, base hit. That'll put Cleveland back in front as Halpin scores from third on the RBI single by Watson.
2: Jim Rosenhaus on the call on the Guardians radio network there. The Guards and White Sox are back again tied for the AL Central lead. The Guards have today off. They begin a 3-game

0: home series with Seattle on Friday night. Frontier League Baseball, the Lake Erie Crushers defeated Mississippi last night 13-2. Shortstop Jared Watkins knocked in four runs for Lake Erie. The Crushers play tonight at Mississippi again. In the NBA draft, second and final round yesterday, the Cleveland Cavaliers, they selected Arkansas guard Malik Thomas with the 34th overall pick. And Ohio State's Bruce Thornton was taken by the New York Knicks with the first pick of the second round and was then traded to Houston. In the WNBA, Caitlin Clark left the Indiana Fever's game last night against Phoenix in the third quarter with a back injury. The Mercury went on to beat the Fever 111-109. In World Cup soccer, Team USA playing Turkey at 10 o'clock tonight. And other matches include today, Curaçao against the Ivory Coast, Ecuador versus Germany, Japan faces Sweden, Tunisia versus the Netherlands, and Paraguay against Australia. And that's your sports.
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0: From the National Weather Service, a check of your forecast on 95.3 WLKR. Showers and thunderstorms likely today, cloudy with a high of 81. Chance of thunderstorms tonight, cloudy and a low of 61. Chance of rain Friday, increasing clouds with a high of 76.
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0: And today's song, a 1986 single from Billy Ocean. This one appears on his album, Love Zone. It went to number one on the Billboard Hot 100 for 1 week. It also topped the adult contemporary and R&B charts in the U.S. that same summer. Your Lost Classic today from Billy Ocean, There'll Be Sad Songs.

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4: From the National Weather Service forecast for today, showers and thunderstorms are likely, mostly cloudy and a high near 81. Tonight, a chance of showers and thunderstorms, mostly cloudy skies overnight with a low near 61. For Friday, a chance of showers, increasing clouds, and a high near 76. Currently here in Milan, we have 66 degrees.
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3: Good morning. I'm Josh Bowman from the National Weather Service. Showers and thunderstorms likely today, mostly cloudy, with a high of 81. And a chance of thunderstorms tonight, mostly cloudy, with a low around 61. Now your local news. A man was found dead inside the Erie County office building on Wednesday morning. The Sandusky Register said that police believe that the man died from an apparent self-inflicted gunshot to the head. He was found inside one of the restrooms. An investigation is ongoing. His name has not been released. A man convicted of murder and rape in the 1970s has been denied parole. The Sandusky Register reports that 71-year-old Dennis Dussel had his parole consideration continued until June of 2031. Dussel was first convicted of the 1974 murder of Huron teen Jody Obel. After 10 years, he was paroled, then was convicted of rape, kidnapping, and sex charges in 1991, where he received an additional sentence of 60 to 95 years behind bars. Summer vacation's in full swing, but Huron County Public Health would like to share that they are scheduling appointments for back-to-school immunizations. The Ohio Department of Health has published the list of vaccine requirements for the 26-27 school year that requires students to be fully protected against 10 vaccine-preventable diseases. Schedule an immunization appointment at Huron County Public Health by calling their nursing division. In a new traffic pattern in Huron County, earlier this week, the intersection of Route 250 and Route 13 Fitchville River Road in Fitchville Township was converted to an all-way stop intersection, meaning all approaches to the intersection are required to stop. The intersection was operating as a two-way stop, requiring only traffic along Route 13 Fitchville River Road to stop before entering or crossing Route 250. The intersection appeared on ODOT's Highway Safety Improvement Program list with a safety study completed for the intersection. In sports, the Cleveland Guardians winners in 10 innings Wednesday after about a two-hour rain delay as they defeated the Chicago White Sox 4-3. That's your local news headlines at 95.3 WLKR. I'm Josh Bowman. Up next, the latest in world and national news.
4: AP News, I'm Marcela Sanchez. Authorities in Venezuela are moving rescue teams from other parts of the country to La Guaira after a pair of earthquakes struck the country yesterday. Acting President Delcy Rodriguez says at least 164 people have died and nearly 1,000 injured. The 7.2 and 7.5 magnitude earthquakes damaged the country's main airport, and buildings were evacuated in places as far away as Brazil's Amazon. Speaking from Bahrain, Secretary of State Marco Rubio says the U.S. will be deploying search and rescue teams to Venezuela.

0: Other countries are responding as well. The Qataris have already offered assistance, as we spoke to them earlier today as well. El Salvador has stepped up, and multiple countries around the region, including Chile and others, have reached out to us to communicate and get that happening.
1: Senate Republicans who were berated by President Trump over opposition to his war in Iran held a late-night vote, rejecting a war powers resolution a day after a similar measure passed. Meanwhile, an oil tanker has made its way out of the Strait of Hormuz despite threats from Iran's Revolutionary Guard. AP correspondent Karen Shamas has more.
2: A Liberian oil tanker has navigated the Strait of Hormuz using a new route close to Oman's shores. The route has been promoted by Oman and a UN maritime agency. The development on Thursday comes amid threats from Iran's Revolutionary Guard against vessels traversing the key strait. Tensions between Iran and the United States are rising over disagreements between the two countries on their interim accord aimed at ending the US and Israeli war with Iran. The US and Iran have agreed to a 60-day period to resolve issues related to the deal. Meanwhile, Israel launched another airstrike on southern Lebanon on Wednesday. I'm Karen Shemas.
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0: That is the Black Keys' Little Black Submarines on Norwalk's Voice of the Firelands, 95.3 WLKR. 65 degrees right now at 8:10, and it is time to play the Quickie Quiz. Johnny, what are we playing for today?
1: All right, well, today we have a four-pack of tickets to go see the Guardians. They'll be playing against the Rangers that game Tuesday, June 30th at 6:40 p.m.
0: All right, if you want to go, just be the first person to correctly answer the Quickie Quiz question. And your question today... A survey found that this smell makes you feel more relaxed and happy. What is it?
1: This smell does.
0: A survey found that this smell makes you feel more relaxed and happy. What is it? You want to take a guess? Give us a call. 663-495-3419. 609-495-3. A survey found that this smell makes you feel more relaxed and happy. What is it? Call us now. Good luck.

0: apparently fresh cut grass will make you feel more relaxed and happy. Steve's the winner. What did he get, Johnny?
1: All right, he got himself a 4-pack of tickets to go see the Guardians. They'll be playing against the Rangers. That game Tuesday, June 30th, starting at 6:40 p.m.
0: All right, and we will have another chance for you to win the Quickie Quiz tomorrow around 8:10. Coming up today, though, your chance to win Cedar Point tickets. Mm-hmm. When you hear our little smash-up of patriotic music and fireworks, call us. Caller number 5 going to get those Cedar Point tickets, a pair of them, so you can get to Cedar Point. So stick around for that. Also, music coming up from Cage the Elephant and Panic at the Disco. We'll have your weather forecast next on 95.3.
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1: From the National Weather Service forecast for today, showers and thunderstorms are likely, mostly cloudy and a high near 81. Tonight, a chance of thunderstorms, mostly cloudy skies overnight with a low near 61. For Friday, a chance of showers, increasing clouds and a high near 76. Currently here in Milan, we have 65 degrees.
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1: All right, we are playing the Quickie Quiz. 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What is it? We had Steve in here on figuring out that it is freshly cut grass.
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2: Good morning, I'm Josh Bowman. A man was found dead inside the Erie County office building on Wednesday morning. The Sandusky Register said that police believe that the man died from an apparent self-inflicted gunshot to the head. He was found inside one of the restrooms. An investigation is ongoing. His name has not been released. A man convicted of murder and rape in the 1970s has been denied parole. The Sandusky Register reports that 71-year-old Dennis Dussel had his parole consideration continued until June of 2031. Dussel was first convicted of the 1974 murder of Huron teen Jody Abel. After 10 years, he was paroled, then was convicted of rape, kidnapping, and sex charges in 1991, where he received an additional sentence of 60 to 95 years behind bars. Summer vacation's in full swing, but Huron County Public Health would like to share that they are scheduling appointments for back-to-school immunizations. The Ohio Department of Health has published the list of vaccine requirements for the 26-27 school year that requires students to be fully protected against 10 vaccine-preventable diseases. Schedule an immunization appointment at Huron County Public Health by calling their nursing division. A career fair for first responders is planned for today at Lorain County Community College's main campus in Elyria. U.S. military recruiters, police, fire departments, EMS, Life Flight, Metro Parks Police, healthcare organizations, and more will be there, along with safety equipment and vehicle displays and workforce training information. The event running today from 11 to 2 in LCCC South parking lot. And a new traffic pattern in Huron County. Earlier this week, the intersection of Route 250 and Route 13 Fitchville River Road in Fitchville Township was converted to an all-way stop intersection, meaning all approaches to the intersection are required to stop. The intersection was operating as a two-way stop, requiring only traffic along Route 13 Fitchville River Road to stop before entering or crossing Route 250. The intersection appeared on ODOT's Highway Safety Improvement Program list with a safety study completed for the intersection. 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I'm Josh Bowman. Up next, we'll check out sports.
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2: In sports, the Cleveland Guardians were 4-3 winners in 10 innings yesterday at the Chicago White Sox. After around a 2.5-hour rain delay, the Guards got 3 RBI from Khalil Watson, including the go-ahead RBI on a single in the 10th inning.
5: Swung on, bouncing ball left side base.

0: hit. That'll put Cleveland back in front as Halpin scores from third on the RBI single by Watson.
1: Jim Rosenhaus on the call on the Guardians Radio Network there. The Guards and White Sox are back again tied for the AL Central lead. The Guards have today off. They begin a three-game home series with Seattle on Friday night. Frontier League Baseball, the Lake Erie Crushers defeated Mississippi last night 13-2. Shortstop Jared Watkins knocked in four runs for Lake Erie. The Crushers play tonight at Mississippi again. In the NBA draft, second and final round yesterday, the Cleveland Cavaliers, they selected Arkansas guard Malik Thomas with the 34th overall pick. And Ohio State's Bruce Thornton was taken by the New York Knicks with the first pick of the second round and was then traded to Houston. In the WNBA, Caitlin Clark left the Indiana Fever's game last night against Phoenix in the third quarter with a back injury. The Mercury went on to beat the Fever 111-109. In World Cup soccer, Team USA playing Turkey at 10 o'clock tonight. And other matches include today, Curaçao against the Ivory Coast, Ecuador versus Germany, Japan faces Sweden, Tunisia versus the Netherlands, and Paraguay against Australia. And that's your sports.
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1: From the National Weather Service, a check of your forecast on 95.3 WLKR. Showers and thunderstorms likely today, cloudy with a high of 81. Chance of thunderstorms tonight, cloudy and a low of 61. Chance of rain Friday, increasing clouds with a high of 76.
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0: That is Natalie Imbruglia with Torn on Norwalk's Voice of the Firelands, 95.3 WLKR. 66 degrees outside right now at 8:41, and it is time to take a look at your community calendar.
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0: This forecast for today, showers and thunderstorms are likely, mostly cloudy with a high near 81. Tonight, a chance of thunderstorms and showers overnight, mostly cloudy and a low near 61. For Friday, a chance of showers, increasing clouds throughout the day and a high near 76. Currently here in Milan, we have 67 degrees.
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0: That is Modest Mouse with Picking Dragon's Pockets on Norwalk's Voice of the Firelands, 95.3 WLKR. So, doctors.
1: Yeah.
0: Are abundant online and on social media, TikTok, a bunch of AI stuff out there about things. And there's a thread on social media where doctors and nurses are listing the latest, quote, scary health

0: sleep deprivation and energy drinks as a daily survival tool.
1: Yeah, okay.
0: It says that our bodies are not meant to run on that combination forever.
1: Yeah, right. You got to get your sleep.
0: Mm-hmm. E-scooters and e-bikes.
1: Oh.
0: Says they're quickly becoming one of the top reasons for visits to the emergency room with collisions between riders, riders and pedestrians, riders and vehicles, and just riders falling off.
1: Okay, so it's more about, you know, user error or something like that rather than their, like...
0: Well, I mean, yeah, I mean, it's, you know, there's nothing wrong with an e-bike as a mode of transportation. It's that a lot of, like, younger people use them that maybe... it's more along the lines of a small motorcycle than it is a bicycle.
1: Yeah,
0: so,
1: yeah.
0: So that's, I think, where the problem is.
1: Sure.
0: Yeah. The next is influencer medicine.
1: Yeah, of course.
0: It's stuff that's just ineffective waste of money on one hand, but on the other, there's stuff that's actually dangerous and detrimental to your health.
1: And it's hard to know which is which if you're not a professional.
0: Mm-hmm. Parasite cleanses.
1: Mm.
0: These are a thing on like TikTok and that, but they're causing liver failure in people. Don't do this. Distrust in medical professionals and conspiracy theories. There's many comments about this. Some are sad, unfortunate results that make you angry that people were told to ignore doctors or just to hits for, you know, viral fame.
1: Yeah, sure.
0: So don't... Don't believe the random person on YouTube or TikTok over your physician.
1: Right.
0: So basically, that's just I think that's just something to keep in mind.
1: Yeah.
0: People, you know, there's people that, you know, they say they have all of this experience and they've done the studies and la la la. It doesn't matter. They get paid on views.
1: Yeah.
0: So trust your doctors.
1: There's a reason they're selling
0: you something. Consult your physicians. Coming up, more music for you from Cake and Phoenix. Right now, Mighty Mighty Boss Tones, The Impression That I Get.

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1: Reluctantly crouched at the starting line, engines pumping and thumping in time. The green light flashes, the flags go up, churning and burning.

0: That is Cake with the Distance on Norwalk's Voice of the Firelands, 95.3 WLKR. And joining me in studio now, I have Chris Harlan from the Huron Historical Society and Steve Koenig here talking about an upcoming performance that's going to be happening with the Huron Historical Society, alumni of the Huron Playhouse. You are presenting a presentation of the award-winning musical 1776 coming up to celebrate our nation's 250th anniversary. So that's a lot of stuff to open with, but there's a lot of stuff to talk about. So thank you both, first of all, for coming in to chat
1: thank
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1: you.
0: Us today.
1: Well, thank you.
0: So, Chris, let's start with you, the Huron Historical Society. Tell us a little bit about what you're doing and what brought about this production.
2: Well, the idea for 1776 started just about a year ago. The Historical Society wanted to do something like many of the organizations for the 250th birthday. So we sat around, what can we do? And then the lady sitting over there, Kathy Moore, said, well, how about if we do the musical 1776? And of course, immediately our faces went, what? But she took it and she ran with it. And along the way, she got a lot of help and assistance. So we are really excited about really being able to put this on. And yeah. Steve's a big part of that.
0: Yes. Yeah, so, Steve, you are playing Thomas Jefferson.
1: I am playing Thomas Jefferson. I actually played the role 26 years ago.
0: Wow.
1: On the Huron Playhouse stage. So I'm thrilled to be doing that again. Yes.
0: All right. So tell us about the show.
1: Well, 1776, for those who might not be familiar with it, is a musical. It has a little bit of everything. It's a musical, it's a drama, it's a comedy, it's a love story, but it is the story of the events that led up to the signing of the Declaration of Independence. And it centers around John Adams, who was central to the fight for independence at that time.
0: Mm-hmm.
1: And it's has a lot of funny moments, a lot of serious moments, and just a fun family musical that kind of brings some humanity to the story of the fight for independence.
0: Yeah, and I don't want to like step on anything here, but I think it's important because there are a lot of younger people who are big fans of Hamilton, and I think that coming to see a show like this, they're going to understand it and they're going to see, you know, some other things and an expansion on some of the stuff that they've already learned, you know, from Hamilton.
1: It's really true. And, you know, when I was in grade school, this will show how old I am. But when I was in grade school, I was taken to see the movie.

0: in the theater as a field trip. And it was kind of one of my first introductions to the history of independence and that sort of thing. So it's just a fun, fun show, and I'm thrilled to be a part of it.
1: Yes, and so with this then, the show, you have multiple performances that are going on, and those are going to be at the McCormick School Auditorium in Huron?
0: Well, it's the 30th, 31st of July.
1: Yes.
0: But tickets are going fast, and we'll be talking about that later. So, but it's going to be coming up soon. It's going to be coming up next month, and it's going to be a great way to celebrate the 250th anniversary of our country.
1: Yes. Yeah, so with that then, if people want to get tickets to this, to 1776, the musical, where can they do that? What's the best place to go to get those tickets?
2: Well, they can do that online at www.thehuronhistoricalsociety.org. And it's a very simple procedure to do that. We tested it out before we put it out to the public. And if the society board can do it, anyone can do it. So we did it. It's very simple. Just go to our website. Now, tickets can be digitally downloaded, Michelle, and you can print them at your home. Only online sales for this event. No tickets will be sold at the door. Just makes it so much easier.
1: All right, yes, and we will put links up to on our social media. I know there's a QR code floating around that people can scan if that is the way that they like to do things as well. Again, the performance is coming up in July, July 30th and 31st, August 1st, at the McCormick School Auditorium. So you can get your tickets to see 1776, the musical, and it should be great. It sounds like a fun show. I'm going to be honest. I'm not super I know of it. I'm not super familiar with it, but you sold me.
0: All right. Definitely we'll look forward to seeing you there.
1: Yeah, definitely worth checking out. So if you want to go and just celebrate and, you know, have a nice time, like you said, it's a family-friendly show. You can bring kids. And it's great. We love supporting the arts and artists of all kinds, performing and otherwise. So thank you for putting on the show and, you know, bringing this to the community, because I really think community theater is important.
0: Absolutely is.
1: Coming up, we've got more music for you here from David Bowie and the Cranberries. We'll take a look at your weather next on 95.3.
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8: From the National Weather Service forecast for today, showers and thunderstorms are likely, mostly cloudy skies otherwise, with a high near 81. Tonight, a chance of thunderstorms, mostly cloudy skies overnight, with a low near 61. For Friday, a chance of showers, increasing clouds, and a high near 76.

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0: That is Tyler Ballgame, Matter of Taste, on Norwalk's Voice of the Firelands, 95.3 WLKR. So for years, people have been yelling about how sitting too much is bad for you.
1: Yeah, it can be.
0: Get up, move around, do a thing, you're sitting too
1: exercise.
0: Much.
1: Exercise.
0: Mm-hmm. A new study suggests, though, that there is more to the story.
1: There's more to it.
0: Researchers followed more than 41,000 adults in China for nearly 12 years and found the lowest risk of death was among people who sat for about 4 hours a day.
1: Okay.
0: Surprisingly, those who sat less than 2 hours a day had higher risk.
1: Oh.
0: There's a catch, though. More than 60% of those people worked physically demanding jobs. So things like farming and construction.
1: Mm-hmm.
0: The study found that replacing some activity with rest was better for manual laborers. People who sat for 4 or more hours a day benefited from swapping out sitting for exercise. This doesn't mean that everyone should sit more. It's just that health advice should be tailored to a person's lifestyle rather than applying the same rule to everyone. And I think that is an important distinction for most things.
1: Yeah. Your needs may not be the same as somebody else's needs. So, you know, just try and factor that in whenever you're...
0: Yes, if you have a physically demanding job, you need to sit more.
1: Yeah. If your job is demanding, you got to rest at some point.
0: Yes.
1: The body does need rest.
0: The body needs to rest. So just keep that in mind. Coming up, we've got music for you from the Cars and the Fratellis. Your weather is next on 95.3.
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1: From the National Weather Service forecast for today, showers and thunderstorms are likely, mostly cloudy skies otherwise, with a high near 81. Tonight, a chance of thunderstorms, mostly cloudy skies overnight, with a low near 61. For a Friday, a chance of showers, increasing clouds, and a high near 76.
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0: Notice the car, Shake It Up on Norwalk's Voice of the Firelands, 95.3 WLKR, and that's going to wrap up the morning show today. Kelly Rose coming in next, show music lyric trivia for you in your Throwback Thursday lunch block of music. That will be after your news at noon, So stay tuned for that. We've got the captain, Chris Morgan, in at 3. No sports on the schedule today, so just music until Johnny and I are back in the morning at 6.
1: Yeah, we'll talk to you then. Have a great day.
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1: AP News, I'm Marcela Sanchez. The Federal Reserve's preferred inflation gauge has hit a new three-year high. AP Washington correspondent Sagar Magani reports.
2: Consumer prices were up 4.1% last month from a year earlier, the biggest annual jump since April 2023. Rising gas prices were a big factor, though they have fallen sharply since President Trump announced a peace deal with Iran. Stubbornly high inflation is still a problem for the Fed, which has kept its key interest rate unchanged after earlier signaling some cuts this year. Some economists now predict the central bank may lift rates. New Chairman Kevin Warsh said last week the Fed's committed to getting inflation down to its 2% target.
3: We've missed for 5 years, and

0: and we're going to fix that.
1: But gave no signs of how. Sagar Meghani, Washington.
2: In Venezuela, authorities say rescue teams are headed to areas hit hardest by a pair of powerful earthquakes. The 7.2 and 7.5 magnitude quakes struck yesterday evening. At least 164 people have been killed and nearly 1,000 are injured. Speaking to reporters in Bahrain, Secretary of State Marco Rubio says the U.S. is deploying search and rescue teams to Venezuela. On his Middle East trip, Rubio met with foreign ministers from the Six-Nation Gulf Cooperation Council to assure them that their interests would be protected in any agreement with Iran. He later told journalists the U.S. and Gulf allies would ensure there would be no fees charged on ships moving through the strait.
3: I don't care if you call it a fee or a toll or a donation. It's a toll. That's how we're going to define it. That's international waterway. There isn't a nation on earth that supports having to pay money to go through the straits.
2: Another bounce for artificial intelligence stocks is pushing the U.S. market higher. This is AP News.
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That is Beck with Ride Lonesome. You are listening to Marblehead's Voice of the Firelands 95.3 WLKR. How's it going? I'm Kelly Rose. All right. Happy Thursday to you. Coming up today on your midday show. Let's see. We have a couple chances for you to win. The first one is in the 11 o'clock hour with Name That Lyric. And the second one is when I play the Cedar Point Star Spangled Montage. When you hear it, be caller number 5, and you will win 2 tickets to go to Cedar Point. So I'll tell you more about that, and I'll listen in for that Cedar Point Star Spangled Sounder. Right now, it's George Harrison, My Sweet Lord.

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0: 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So we want to send you to the point to celebrate our nation's 250th. Listen throughout the day. So Melissa and Johnny S., myself, and the Captain Chris Morgan, we'll play the Cedar Point Star Spangled Montage. When you hear it, be caller number 5. 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Also, we've got Bruce Springsteen on the way, the Claypool Lennon Delirium as well. 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
4: 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The National Weather Service forecasting a chance of showers and thunderstorms today. Partly sunny, a high near 81. Tonight, a chance of showers and thunderstorms mainly before 8 p.m. Mostly cloudy, a low around 61. And for your Friday, a chance of showers in the afternoon. Increasing clouds with a high near 76.
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That is the Claypool Lennon Delirium with a WAP. Oh, what a predicament. 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Some things on the calendar right now. This afternoon, the Second Harvest Food Bank of North Central Ohio is having a drive-through mobile food pantry at Oakwood Park in Lorain. That'll be from 2 until 4 p.m. Also going on today, it's the Unearth a Story program at the Huron Public Library starting at 2 p.m. Unearth the Story of Microgreens. 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Take home a free dino planter with your planted microgreens. 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Coming up, look at your weather forecast, and we got some

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0: 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The National Weather Service forecasting a chance of showers and thunderstorms today. Partly sunny, a high near 81. Tonight, a chance of showers and thunderstorms mainly before 8 p.m. Mostly cloudy, a low around 61. And for your Friday, a chance of showers in the afternoon. Increasing clouds, a high near 76.
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That is Garbage with Stupid Girl. 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All right. You're in the middle of a 40-minute commercial-free block of music on the way. We've got some Amy Winehouse and the Fugees. Right now, it's Death Cab for Cutie. I Will Possess Your Heart on 95.3.

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That is Wolf Parade, I'll Believe in Anything. You were listening to Monroeville's Voice of the Firelands 95.3 WLKR. Coming up, let's see, we're going to play some Name That Lyric. What do I got for you today? I've got a pair of Guardians tickets. They're taking on, a four-pack of Guardians tickets. They're taking on the Rangers. That's coming up Tuesday, June 30th at 6:40. 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But your chance to win is coming up. First, though, here's Dog's Eye View, Everything Falls Apart.

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You're listening to Vermillion's Voice of the Firelands 95.3 WLKR. Let's play some Name That Lyric. All right, today you're playing for a 4-pack of tickets. See the Guardians take on the Rangers Tuesday, June 30th at 6:40. You want to see the Guards? I got a 4-pack of tickets for you, and all you have to do is be the first person to tell me the song title and the artist. Name this lyric. Love is gentle as a rose, and love can conquer any war. It's time to take a stand. Brothers and sisters, join hands. In Sandusky, 419-609-4953, or in Norwalk, 419-663-4953. Again, for a 4-pack of tickets, see the Guardians take on the Rangers June 30th. Name this lyric. Love is gentle as a rose, and love can conquer any war. It's time to take a stand. Brothers and sisters, join hands.

0: 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Give me a call. I'll have your weather forecast and your winner next. 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
0: 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All right, the National Weather Service forecasting a chance of showers and thunderstorms today. Partly sunny, a high near 81. Tonight, a chance of thunderstorms before 8 p.m. Mostly cloudy, a low around 61. And for your Friday, a chance of showers in the afternoon. Increasing clouds, a high near 76.
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0: That is Lenny Kravitz, Let Love Rule. You were listening to Shelby's voice at the Firelands 95.3 WLKR. All right, of course, that's the answer to name that lyric today. Congratulations goes out to Stephanie from Huron. Got herself a 4-pack of tickets to go to the Guardians Rangers game Tuesday, June 30th at 6:40. You can head on over to cleguardians.com for more information. Congratulations goes out to Stephanie. Hopefully they pull out a win for her. So, yeah. All right, coming up, we'll take a look at your weather forecast. Also, I've got American Authors next on 95.3.
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0: 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The National Weather Service forecasting some showers likely, possibly some thunderstorms today, partly sunny and 81. Tonight, a chance of thunderstorms before 8 p.m., mostly cloudy, low around 61. And for your Friday, a chance of showers after 2 p.m., increasing clouds, a high near 76.
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That is the Bahamas with The Bridge. You were listening to Willard's Voice of the Firelands, 95.3 WLKR. How's it going? I'm Kelly Rose. All right, coming up, we've got your national and local news at noon. Stay tuned for that. And your Throwback Thursday Lunch Block Music brought to you by Bluto's Hometown Tavern. Right now, it's ZZ Ward, Break Her Heart on 95.3.

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3: 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Good afternoon, I'm Josh Bowman. A man convicted of murder and rape in the 1970s has been denied parole. The Sandusky Register reports that 71-year-old Dennis Dussel had his parole consideration continued until June of 2031. Dussel was first convicted of the 1974 murder of Huron teen Jody Obble. After 10 years, he was paroled, then was convicted of rape, kidnapping, and sex charges in 1991, where he received an additional sentence of 60 to 95 years behind bars. Summer vacation's in full swing, but Huron County Public Health would like to share that they are scheduling appointments for back-to-school immunizations. The Ohio Department of Health has published the list of vaccine requirements for the 26-27 school year that requires students to be fully protected against 10 vaccine-preventable diseases. Schedule an immunization appointment at Huron County Public Health by calling their nursing division. A career fair for first responders is planned for today at Lorain County Community College's main campus in Elyria. U.S. military recruiters, police, fire departments, EMS, Life Flight, Metro Parks Police, healthcare organizations, and more will be there, along with safety equipment and vehicle displays and workforce training information. The event going on now until 2 o'clock at LCC's South Parking Lot. In a new traffic pattern in Huron County, earlier this week, the intersection of Route 250 and Route 13 Fitchville River Road in Fitchville Township was converted to an all-way stop intersection, meaning all approaches to the intersection are required to stop. The intersection was operating as a two-way stop, requiring only traffic along Route 13 Fitchville River Road.

0: to stop before entering or crossing Route 250. The intersection appeared on ODOT's Highway Safety Improvement Program list with a safety study completed for the intersection. In sports, the Cleveland Guardians off today, back in action tomorrow night at home against Seattle. Weather, chance of showers and thunderstorms, partly sunny with a high of 81 today. And tonight, a chance of showers and storms, cloudy with a low of 61. I'm Josh Bowman, 95.3 WLKR Local News. Up next, the latest in world and national news headlines.
1: AP News, I'm Ed Donahue. The Supreme Court issued two big immigration rulings. The AP's Sagar Magani has the story.
2: In the first, the High Court is clearing the way for the Trump administration to potentially renew a restrictive immigration policy once used to turn back migrants seeking asylum at the southern border. It's overturned a lower court ruling that blocked the practice of limiting the number of people who could seek asylum each day under both the Obama and first Trump administrations. The justices are also letting the Trump administration end temporary protected status for migrants fleeing violence and natural disasters in Haiti and Syria, exposing hundreds of thousands more people to potential deportation. Sagar Magani, Washington.
1: Jeff Popoli is an attorney who has been representing Haitian migrants.
3: The Supreme Court's decision means that many, many people are going to die violent, needless deaths. That's the bottom line. That's the thing that's kept me up nights for the past 8 months. That's the reason I've done this kind of work for 8 years now.
1: Also, the Supreme Court is siding with Bayer, the maker of Roundup Weed Killer, blocking thousands of lawsuits alleging it failed to warn users the product could cause cancer. The High Court also struck down a law in Hawaii requiring permission to carry guns in stores and hotels. The Federal Reserve's preferred inflation gauge rose to a new three-year high last month. The government says the economy grew at a solid 2.1% pace in the first quarter. Prosecutors in New York say they'll drop a rape charge against Harvey Weinstein instead of trying the former movie mogul for a fourth time in the state. Weinstein's accuser says she could no longer endure testifying again. World leaders are reacting with offers and solidarity after two powerful earthquakes shook Venezuela, killing at least 164 people. This is AP News.
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All right, the year 1970. Some of the top news stories from 1970. So Biafra surrendered after a 32-month fight for independence from Nigeria. Rhodesia severed its last tie with the British crown and declared itself a racially segregated republic. U.S. troops invaded Cambodia. A Palestinian revolt erupted in Jordan. Forces loyal to King Hussein suppressed the revolt and expelled the PLO from the country. An earthquake in Peru killed more than 50,000 people. Egyptian President Nasser dies and was replaced by Anwar el Sadat. And Tonga and Fiji gain independence from Britain. In the U.S., the President, Richard Nixon, the Vice President, Spiro T. Agnew. Four students at Kent State University were slain by National Guardsmen at a demonstration protesting the incursion into Cambodia. And the Senate repealed the Gulf of Tonkin Resolution. In sports, in the Super Bowl, Kansas City defeated Minnesota. In the World Series, Baltimore defeated Cincinnati. And in the NBA Championship, New York defeated the LA Lakers. In entertainment, the Beatles broke up. By the end of the year, each member had released a solo album. George C. Scott gave one of film's most memorable performances in Patton. He won the Best Actor Oscar for his turn as the title character, but refused the gold statuette. Jimi Hendrix and Janis Joplin both died in drug-related deaths at the age of 27. FCC regulations required separate ownership of television networks and studios. Monday Night Football debuted on ABC with Howard Cosell, Frank Gifford, and Don Meredith giving a play-by-play. And Midnight Cowboy won the Best Picture Oscar, the first and only time an X-rated movie received the honor. Some of the other top movies, MASH, Patton, Love Story, and Airport. And it looks like in the Grammys, a record of the year went to Fifth Dimension's Aquarius, Let the Sun Shine In. Album of the year went to Blood, Sweat, and Tears, self-titled. And Song of the Year went to Games People Play with Joe South as the songwriter. Also in 1970, the cost of a first-class stamp, 6 cents. So I chose 1970 because, of course, the Beatles broke up in 1970. But June 25th is actually Global Beatles Day. So it started in 2009 when lifelong fan Faith Cohen decided this day deserved to be commemorated because June 25th, 1967 is when the Beatles walked into Studio One at Abbey Road Studios in London and broadcast live as part of the BBC's Our World, the first international satellite television broadcast of their song All You Need Is Love. So there have been tribute concerts, Beatles-themed exhibits in New York City. But today, alongside online and in-person events around the world that celebrate the band, the Beatles will also released a colorized version of their BBC Our World performance of All You Need Is Love. It's for free on YouTube. All right, right now, let's get to the Beatles on Global Beatle Day. 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

Feel hot flames of fire roaring at my back. As she disappeared, but soon she returned. In her hand was a bottle of wine, in the other a glass. She poured some of the wine from the bottle into the glass and raised it to her lips.

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0: 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The National Weather Service forecasting some showers likely, possibly some thunderstorms today. Partly sunny and 81. Tonight, a chance of showers and thunderstorms, mostly cloudy, a low around 61. And a chance of showers tomorrow afternoon, increasing clouds, a high near 76.
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All right, so our sister station, 92.9 WLKR Classic, will once again be broadcasting live from the annual Norwalk Lions Club Independence Day Parade this July 4th. If you can't make it to the parade, you can listen to it live on the air. And new this year, technology. You can watch it live on YouTube, courtesy of OmniFiber. Josh Bowman and Mike Lilje will be there talking up the parade as it passes by the courthouse.

0: so you can tune in and hear all about it. 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All right, coming up, we've got a look at your weather forecast, and I've got some good news for you next on 95.3.
1: 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Some events going on around the area. Acoustic Scotty plays the Dockside Cafe on Sandusky Bay every Tuesday from 6 to 9 p.m. On Thursday, June 25th, American Vanity will play Party at the Pier at the Jackson Street Pier in Sandusky 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of the Stone Age will play Huntington Bank Field in Cleveland on August 10th. 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
0: 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The National Weather Service forecasting showers likely, possibly some thunderstorms, partly sunny today, a high near 81. A chance of thunderstorms before 8 p.m. and then mostly cloudy in the overnight, a low around 61. And a chance of showers tomorrow afternoon, increasing clouds, a high near 76.
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0: 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All right, some good news stories. So a woman in New Jersey survived a house fire thanks to her poodle, who refused to stop barking in the middle of the night. His persistence woke her up just in time for her to realize the house was filling with smoke. Unfortunately, the home was destroyed, but both she and her dog made it out to safety. Now she credits her dog as the hero who saved her life. No, they're very cute. Also, an English man named Mark Dexter just found his wallet that he lost more than 30 years ago. He said it made him feel like he was opening up a time capsule. Someone found it buried in overgrown land and put out a notice on Facebook. That's when Mark reached out and went to retrieve it. The best part was seeing an old job ID that made him nostalgic for his younger years. Pretty cool to get such a rare glimpse into your past. And a therapy dog in New Hampshire got a special honor by getting to graduate with an 8th grade class after years of supporting its kids. Her name is Lola, and she has spent almost 15 years visiting the school, comforting kids, and assisting the occupational therapist. Students and staff love her so much that they wanted to include her in the graduation ceremony. So cute. If you ever have a positive news story that you'd like to share, you can email me, krose@wlkrradio.com. Right now, it's Brandi Carlile. 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

0: 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So, of course, AOS was founded on the belief that art is for all. So join them in celebrating 22 years of encouraging and supporting artists of all ages and abilities to reveal their visions of life through the arts. The opening reception is this Saturday, June 27th, from 10 to 4. The exhibit will feature original art created by AOS artists over the last year and runs June 27th through July 25th. They're also raffling off quite a few things, including a raffle to win a custom 30 by 30 painting by artist Julie Gross. You can choose your colors and Julie will create a one-of-a-kind artwork made just for you. And you can snag tickets on their Facebook page. They have links to it. You can also go to artistsopenstudioinc.org. So, of course, AOS is also located at 32 East Main Street in Norwalk. All right, thanks for joining for your community coffee break. Tune in tomorrow at 1:20. I'll be giving away a free coffee or tea from Wild and Free Coffee Company. All right, coming up, we've got a look at your weather forecast, also the cars and big audio dynamite next on 95.3.
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0: 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The National Weather Service forecasting some showers, likely possibly some thunderstorms, partly sunny and 81. Tonight, a chance of thunderstorms before 8 p.m., mostly cloudy, a low around 61. And for your Friday, a chance of showers in the afternoon, increasing clouds, a high near 76.
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It's now time

0: That is Courtney Barnett with Mantis. You were listening to Willard's Voice of the Firelands, 95.3 WLKR. So it's fireworks in the Firelands. So we have some areas where you can find a 4th of July fireworks across the Firelands. 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So Thursday, July 2nd, Willard at Willard City Park is at 10:30. On the 4th, you can go to Clyde, Cedar Point, Fremont, Lakeside, Norwalk, Port Clinton, Put-in Bay, and Lorain. 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So again, head on over to WLKRradio.com. All right, coming up, we'll take a look at your weather forecast. We got a great block of music. 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
2: 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Way deep into the lower deck. A missile to right. 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
0: 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The National Weather Service forecasting showers likely, possibly some thunderstorms, partly sunny and 81. Tonight, a chance of thunderstorms before 8 p.m., mostly cloudy, a low around 61.

0: 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And for your Friday, a chance of showers in the afternoon, increasing clouds, a high near 76.
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1: AP News, I'm Ed Donahue. The Supreme Court cleared the way for the Trump administration to potentially revive an immigration policy once used to turn back migrants seeking asylum at the Mexico border. The High Court also ruled in the administration's favor, allowing it to end legal protections for migrants trying to escape violence and natural disaster in Haiti and Syria. Vilas Dorsonville is from Haiti and lives in Springfield, Ohio.
2: I expected the Supreme Court to take those into consideration and do a better ruling, but unfortunately, this is not the case. I've been really disappointed about the country itself.
1: The Supreme Court sided with the maker of Roundup Weed Killer, blocking thousands of lawsuits alleging it failed to warn users the product could cause cancer. The National Park Service is giving details about damage to the Lincoln Memorial reflecting pool.
3: A top parks official says a sharp knife or razor was used to cut a liner along the pool's bottom, damaging the foam sealant installed during a $16 million rehabilitation project.
4: And they cut, and then they started ripping it up. You know why? Because they're sick people.
3: President Trump's been blaming vandals for peeling paint and other problems at what's become one of his pet projects. The Park Service says about 70 fence post tops were also thrown into the pool. The statements came as part of a suit filed by a nonprofit group trying to stop work on a project plagued by an algae bloom, among other things. Sagar Magani, Washington.
1: The British military says a cargo ship traveling through the Strait of Hormuz on a UN-approved route was hit by a projectile. People in Venezuela are searching for survivors beneath collapsed buildings hit by a pair of powerful earthquakes, killing at least 164 people. This is AP News.
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That is Boy Golden featuring Cat Clyde with Cowboy Dreams. You were listening to Shelby's Voice of the Firelands 95.3 WLKR. All right, and some Sesame Street news. I love Sesame Street. They're releasing a 7-track album called Parody Party. It'll include 3 previously released songs and 4 new ones that put a kid-friendly spin on popular hits. Cookie Monster's Take a Bite is out now. It's a take on Bruno Mars's I Just Might. The other new songs are Where Is My Lovey, inspired by Ray's Where Is My Husband, Got to Go, which is a potty training song in the style of Chapel Roan's Hot to Go, and Go for the Gold, inspired by the K-pop Demon Hunters hit Golden. So Parody Party comes out on July 26th. I love Cookie Monster. All right, coming up, we've got your Thursday TV reminders. Right now, it's the Stones, Painted Black.

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0: That is Edward Sharp in the Magnetic Zeros with Home. You were listening to Bellevue's Voice of the Firelands, 95.3 WLKR. All right, it's time for your TV reminder. So, of course, the World Cup games are on Telemundo, Fox, and Peacock. Looks like coming up here at 4, we've got Ecuador versus Germany. Japan versus Sweden is at 7. Also, Tunisia versus the Netherlands at 7. Paraguay versus Australia is at 10. And Turkey versus the U.S. is at 10 p.m. tonight. Also, the three-hour CMA Fest special is at 8 on ABC. The fifth season premiere of The Bear is at 9 on FX. I actually was unaware of this. I love The Bear. And the second season premiere of Avatar, The Last Airbender, is on Netflix. And if you're looking for a WLKR artist on Late Night Tonight, Somber will be on Jimmy Fallon. Coming up, we'll take a look at your weather forecast and NXS next on 95.3.
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6: 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The National Weather Service forecasting some showers, possibly some thunderstorms today, partly sunny and 81. Tonight, a chance of thunderstorms before 8 p.m., mostly cloudy, a low around 61. And for your Friday, a chance of showers in the afternoon, increasing clouds, a high near 76.
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0: 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One is at Fisher Titus Medical Center in Norwalk from 10:30 until 4:30. 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
0: 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The National Weather Service forecasting some showers, possibly some thunderstorms today, partly sunny and 81. Tonight, a chance of thunderstorms before 8 p.m. and then mostly cloudy in the overnight, a low around 61. For your Friday, a chance of showers in the afternoon, increasing clouds, a high near 76.
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0: 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You're listening to Willard's Voice of the Firelands 95.3 WLKR. I'm Kelly Rosen. That does it for me on this Thursday.
1: That it does.
0: Hi, Cap.
1: What's going on?
0: Oh, nothing. Just, you know, playing music.
1: There you go.
0: Talking to myself in a padded room.
1: Oh, I'm not the only one?
0: Yeah, no.
1: Good.
0: I mean, it's nice that, you know, every day you and I get to sit here and talk for a little while.
1: Yeah. Breaks up the crazy a little bit.
0: A little bit, yeah. And then I go home and talk to myself in a padded room.
1: Yeah.
0: I'm a little more animated in that padded room, though, because I do, like, children's animation and, like, you know, so...
1: So you could make the argument it's a little more crazy.
0: It's
1: there.
0: A little crazier in the studio under the stairs.
1: Yeah.
0: So, yeah, but I don't have as much room to move around. I'm literally under my stairs.
1: That would drive me crazy.
0: It's a little cramped.
1: Someday, I got to move around a little bit.
0: Someday, I will get a studio that I can stand up in.
1: There you go.
0: That would help.
1: Just wait till Jacob moves out and take his room.
0: Oh, yeah, right.
1: He won't know what's coming.
0: Yeah, you know, never know.
1: He'll come home from college and be like, where's my bed?
0: And I'll be like, don't worry about it. You can sleep under the stairs like Harry Potter.
1: Exactly.
0: Yeah, so, but it's all fun. What do you got going on your show today?
1: Well, we'll go in-house with Jim Rosenhaus on the Guardians off day today. That'll be coming up around 4:20. We'll have a game of music trivia around 3:40, but other than that, just a bunch of music all the way till 8 tonight.
0: Very nice. And, we've got the Cedar Point Sounder
1: as
0: well.
1: Almost
0: forgot
1: about that.
0: Yeah, it's a very, like, patriotic sounder. Mm-hmm. You'll hear fireworks and patriotic music. When you hear it, you call in number 5 and you win some Cedar Point tickets.
1: Yeah.
0: Good times. It's the Cedar Point Star Spangled Sounder.
1: Yes.
0: Say that 3 times fast.
1: I don't feel like it.
0: Right, yeah. Like, just one time. Is
1: unless you want me to mess up. Because it will happen.
0: I messed up earlier today because, yeah.
1: I feel like I'd mess up just trying to say it once.
0: It's just too many S's.
1: Yeah.
0: It's all right. We do this professionally.
1: Totally do.
0: So, it's fine. Yeah. Everything's fine.
1: Everything's fine.
0: It's not as bad as, you know, like, rural.
1: Yeah.
0: Or digital. I can never say that word.
1: Digital can get tough.
0: Digital.
1: It's just one of those words.
0: Mm-hmm. Yeah. Also, the, like, Flickinger insurance weather.
1: Yeah.
0: Auto owners.
1: Yeah.
0: It makes my mouth...
1: Yep.
0: Like, my tongue's too big or something. My lips don't want to go around those words.
1: My eyes move faster than my mouth when I'm doing that weather.
0: Yes, yeah, just, you know, digital.
1: Yeah.
0: Yeah, there's lots of words that I mess up on. So, I usually do, you know, on my TikTok, it's, you know, like, Kelly's a word of the day that she can't say. It's always fun.
1: What's it gonna be this time?
0: Or a phrase that I just repeat over and over again when I'm narrating.
1: This TikTok brought to you by the letter H.
0: Oh, that's very Sesame Street. I love it.
1: Yeah. Since Elmo's been in the news lately.
0: Yeah. And
1: catching some heat from New Yorkers.
0: Elmo has?
1: Oh, yeah.
0: Oh, man. Yeah, I like... The Sesame Street, I read on air earlier that Sesame Street is dropping a new album.
1: Oh.
0: Mm-hmm. And it's like a parody album.
1: Oh, that'll be interesting.
0: It's the Cookie Monster one was just released today, so.
1: Nice.
0: It's on the YouTube.
1: Yeah, during the NBA Finals, they asked Elmo who he wished would win. And Elmo said in typical Elmo fashion that he hopes both teams have fun. New York lost their collective mind.
0: Because he's from Sesame Street.
1: Yeah. The New York Department of Transportation on Twitter, they, like, quoted that tweet with a picture of the Sesame Street sign being unveiled. And they're like, don't make us take this down, bro.
0: But it's Elmo.
1: Awesome.
0: He
1: right?
0: wants everybody to have fun.
1: Yeah.
0: That's what it is.
1: So then he did it again with USA Soccer, and he's like, don't make this a thing.
0: But, you know, he's from the Sesame Street.
1: Yeah.
0: He's kind. He just wants everyone to have fun.
1: He's a New Yorker, though.

0: He is a New Yorker.
1: So New Yorkers thought he was a traitor for a hot second there.
0: Oh, no. Don't turn on Elmo.
1: No, you can't turn on Elmo.
0: I mean, if you're going to turn on Elmo, it's because he's annoying.
1: Wow, that's a hot take from Kelly.
0: Listen, I am of the age, you know, Elmo was not around when I was a kid.
1: Okay.
0: And so Elmo came around when my kids were kids. And there was a lot of, I don't know if you remember the Tickle Me Elmo.
1: I do.
0: Like, I have grown to love Elmo, don't get me wrong. But Tickle Me Elmo was too much. Like, it just That threw me over the edge.
1: I'll give you that one.
0: So
1: Tickle Me Elmo was a mistake.
0: I love Elmo. I shouldn't say that. I love Elmo. Do I find him a little annoying sometimes? Tickle Me Elmo really, it really did me in.
1: Maybe we should start a social media campaign to get Elmo to denounce Tickle Me Elmo. See what happens.
0: I don't know if he'll do that.
1: He might not.
0: But, you know, we can always start a petition.
1: Yeah. Have some fun with it.
0: All right. Stay tuned to the captain. Martin Davis will take over in the overnight. I'll be back with you tomorrow, and we'll play that Cedar Point sounder. We will play some Name That Lyric. I've got the Firelands local music spot in the 1 o'clock hour. Mm-hmm. All sorts of good stuff.
1: All the good stuff.
0: So, yeah. All right. Every blessing to you and yours. I'm taking off to Kings of Leon. This is Sex on Fire on 95.3 TTFN. 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

0: Oasis with Wonderwall on a Norwalk's 95.3 WLKR. What's up, Firelands? It's the Captain Chris Morgan back here for your Thursday afternoon drive. Hanging out and having some fun all the way till 8 o'clock tonight. Guardians are off today, so once 8 o'clock rolls around, we'll hand things over to Martin Davis for your overnight. Later on this hour, we'll have a game of music trivia going on around 3:40. We'll also have a couple looks at your weather forecast as well. Later in the show, we'll go in-house with Jim Rosenhaus here on the Guards Off Day today. And of course, we'll have plenty of music to sit back, relax, get you through the end of the workday and into that drive home here this afternoon. 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
1: Good afternoon, everybody, and happy Thursday. After a rainy start for some of the area this morning, we have dried out and dodged the additional raindrops so far today. Partly to mostly cloudy skies will remain with us across the area this afternoon. These clouds could produce a pop-up shower or thunderstorm across the area as we progress through the afternoon hours. Winds will remain sustained up to 10 miles per hour this afternoon. If you have plans across the area, be sure to keep an eye to the sky and an umbrella handy just in case. As we progress into the evening hours, partly to mostly cloudy skies will continue across the area. These clouds will still run the risk of producing a shower or thunderstorm across the area this evening. These chances will fade by sunset, though. Winds will remain sustained up to 10 miles per hour early on, but we will see these winds diminish as the evening progresses. If you have plans this evening, just be ready to dodge some raindrops if some showers do develop. Overnight tonight, we will continue to see cloudy skies overhead. These clouds should remain dry through the overnight period, though. Winds will be relatively calm through the overnight as we see them sustained up to 5 miles per hour across the area. This will help lead to a very quiet overnight period and a great night for sleeping. If you have to be out and about late tonight or early tomorrow morning, we won't have any weather issues in the area.

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0: 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Right now, we're going to take a short commercial break and have a look at your weather forecast after that. Then it's right back to the music.
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4: 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The rest of today, looking at a chance of showers and thunderstorms with a high up around 81. That'll drop down to a low of 60 tonight with a chance of showers and storms early on, then mostly cloudy skies for the overnight, then partly sunny tomorrow but with a chance of afternoon showers and a high of 76.
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Noah Kahn with The Great Divide on Milan's 95.3 WLKR. It's that time once again, Firelands. Let's play a game of music trivia. Today, we are playing for a free four-pack of tickets for the African Safari Wildlife Park. These are general admission passes good through the end of the 2026 season. So if you want to be our winner and get yourself that four-pack of tickets for the African Safari Wildlife Park, all you've got to do is be the first to correctly answer our question. Gonna deal with the artist Eddie Vedder for that question here today. And that question is, what year was Eddie Vedder born?

0: So one more time, what year was the artist Eddie Vedder born? If you've got the answer to that question and want to be our winner today, just hop on the phone and give me a call. Call in for Sandusky at 419-609-4953 and in Norwalk, 419-663-4953. Be the first to call and correctly answer our question, what year was Eddie Vedder born? If you're the first to correctly answer that question, you'll be our winner today and get yourself a free 4-pack of tickets for the African Safari Wildlife Park. So if you've got that answer, hop on that phone right now and give me that call.
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2: There's nearly 678,290,000 kids under five around the world. But what's so important about being five? A lot, it turns out. Children who live to age five are twice as likely to reach adulthood. That's why vaccines matter so much. For 40 years, Rotary and partners have delivered vaccines globally. Like here, and even here. Impressive. Right? But 12.5 million children are still totally unvaccinated. Rotary knows we can find them. Because when Rotary and Indian vaccinators looked for families at bus and train stations, used motorbikes, and trekked house to house, they lowered polio cases by 94%. See? It can be done. And the results are worth it. Let's ensure that all children grow up safe from preventable diseases.
0: 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Find them online. The rest of today, still looking at a chance of showers and thunderstorms with a high up around 81. That'll drop down to a low of 60 tonight, with a chance of showers and storms early on, then mostly cloudy skies for the overnight, and partly sunny tomorrow, but with a chance of afternoon showers again and a high of 76.
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AWOL Nation with Woman on Collins 95.3 WLKR. We've got a winner in today's game of music trivia. Our winner today is John from Norwalk. He was the first to correctly answer our question, which was, what year was the artist Eddie Vedder born? And John correctly answered that Eddie Vedder was born in 1964. So congratulations, John. You're our winner today, and you're going away with a free 4-pack of tickets for the African Safari Wildlife Park. Have a great time and enjoy the tour. I'm sure it's going to be a ton of fun. Now let's take a listen to that artist born in 1964. Here is Eddie Vedder with Hard Sun.

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5: AP News. I'm Ed Donahue. A UN maritime agency paused the evacuation of ships through the Strait of Hormuz after the British military said a vessel was hit by a projectile off the coast of Oman. At a news conference before this all happened, Secretary of State Marco Rubio says the U.S. wants to see ships evacuate the Strait of Hormuz safely through a path set up by the UN.
6: We see the continued flow of ships in this particular case. That lane is the one that's being used for this evacuation effort that's being led by the International Maritime Organization, and that must continue.

0: And as long as it continues, they can have all the press conferences they want. If that stops, then we're going to have a problem.
1: It's unclear who launched the projectile. The report of a strike comes hours after Iran threatened vessels to stop using the UN-approved route through the strait without Tehran's permission. The Supreme Court is giving the Trump administration the go-ahead to potentially revive an immigration policy once used to turn back migrants who are seeking asylum at the U.S.-Mexico border. Also from the Supreme Court, it's siding with the maker of Roundup Weed Killer, blocking thousands of lawsuits. Families in Venezuela are mourning loved ones and searching for survivors after powerful earthquakes brought down apartment buildings and left people trapped beneath the rubble. At least 188 people are dead. Ramon Eduardo's young nephews were trapped and killed. He says, horrible. We have seen way too much and the struggle to get the kids alive. We got one out and there were three. We got one alive, thank God, but not all of them. We could not get them. Offers of help poured in from around the world, including from the U.S. The Federal Drug Enforcement Administration is asking the Justice Department's internal watchdog to investigate a whistleblower's claim as part of an AP investigation that DEA agents permitted hundreds of thousands of fentanyl pills to hit the streets of New Mexico. This is AP News.
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Joyce Manor. I used to go to this bar on Monroeville's 95.3 WLKR. What's up, Firelands? It's the Captain Chris Morgan getting into hour number two of your Thursday afternoon drive. Hanging out and having some fun all the way until 8 o'clock tonight, and no sports on the schedule, so once 8 o'clock rolls around, we'll hand things over to Martin Davis for your overnight. Later on this hour, we'll have a look at your community calendar. Got a couple more looks at your weather forecast as well. We'll also go in-house with Jim Rosenhaus on the Guardians off day today. And don't forget, keep listening for that Cedar Point Star-Spangled Sound. And when you hear it, be caller number 5 to be our winner here for this afternoon. Let's get back to the music right now, though, with the Black Crowes, Jealous Again.

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0: It's time to go in-house with Jim Rosenhaus on a 95.3 WLKR. I'm the captain, Chris Morgan, joined once again this week by Jim Rosenhaus of the Cleveland Guardians. And boy, Jim, the Guardians with a much-needed off day today after that big road trip over the past week.
1: Oh, you're not kidding, Chris. Anytime you go away for the three-city tour of the major leagues, it can be a real challenge. And certainly heading into the road trip, with the injury issues, just as the road trip was getting going, you wondered how it would go, and probably pretty similar to maybe what was expected, considering they were playing Milwaukee.

0: one of the top teams in baseball. Houston, certainly a team to contend with. And now all of a sudden, the surprising White Sox are a real handful. So they come back 3-6 in the 9 games, battled and, you know, somehow were able to win 3 games, which wasn't easy. But I think it, you know, you continue to look for bright spots. And especially, you know, in terms of Wednesday's game, it was a day where it looked lost and they somehow found a way to win. So as long as they can keep doing that and build on some things until the injured guys get back, I think they're going to be okay.
1: Yeah, definitely a case where it feels like they're just trying to keep their heads above water right now while they wait for guys like Angel Martinez, Chase DeLauder, and of course Jose Ramirez to get back from the injured list. And we've seen some different guys step up in that time frame. We've seen Travis Bezzano have some really good games. Khalil Watson in the series finale against the White Sox in Chicago had himself a good series as a whole, as a matter of fact. So the young guys are really helping to step up again for this Guardians team.
0: Yeah, and you know, you hate to be in that position, but that you have to get something out of this time. And you hope there's enough wins in there to keep the team relevant, but you've got to see if maybe there's some others who can step up. And they certainly felt really good about Travis Bezzano from the time they called him up. And he had a tremendous road trip, continues to make adjustments at the plate when the pitchers adjust to him. And is really putting together a solid rookie season. And then the surprise of the road trip, a kid who was called up in Milwaukee. So he's only been in the major leagues for a week, but you could argue he was their best hitter in Chicago. Almost helped them win a game on Tuesday night and then absolutely helped them win a game on Wednesday afternoon. So great to see from him. It took him a while to get that first hit out of the way, but when he did, it just seemed like that relaxed him tremendously, and his at-bats have been terrific since and has been a real threat at the plate. And so that's encouraging. They thought they might be onto something as far back as spring training with Khalil Watson. He went and did the job down at AAA Columbus to earn the promotion, and now he's getting it done in the major leagues, and I know they're excited about that.
1: Now, Jim, of course, another big bright spot here for the Guardians in the early season has been Brian Rocchio, just continuing to nail down that shortstop position, not only with his defense, but with his bat so far in the early season. He is still trying to figure out what he's going to be towards the top of the lineup, I think. But boy, the results, definitely you can't really argue with that here for Rocchio.
0: And good point, Chris, because, you know, he had been off to a great start as the number 9 hitter. And liked it down there. Not everybody does, but he really enjoyed it because he felt there's some RBI opportunities. But then also, if he can just get on base, then you flip it to the top of the lineup, and those guys could drive him in. And as a result, you help your offense. So he moves in with the injury to Ramirez. He was in the number 2 spot for a little bit, kind of back and forth between 2 and 3. And it looked like maybe he was trying to be your classic 3-hole hitter and hit for power and all that kind of stuff. And it got him out of his game a little bit, but I think in the last half dozen games or so, he settled back in to just putting the ball in play and trying to get on base. And that served him well once again.
1: Going in-house with Jim Rosenhaus here on 95.3 WLKR. And another guy that's been really interesting here for the Guardians, Jim, Patrick Bailey, got him in that trade, the catcher from San Francisco, already regarded as one of the best defensive catchers in baseball. But the last couple of weeks especially, it seems like the Guardians have been trying to unlock a little bit of something at the plate with him.
0: Yeah, real smooth swing. And look, you got to hit where you are. I think he really struggled hitting in the Giants' home ballpark in San Francisco, one of the toughest hitters' parks in baseball, just with the weather, the dimensions, the winds, and things like that. And he admitted it might have gotten in his head a little bit, and just a fresh start here with some different expectations and working with Austin Hedges. I know they get along great and they're helping each other. And at the plate, he's been really solid the last two or three weeks or so. And that's exciting because you don't take the defense for granted, but that's why he was brought in here, was because of the Gold Glove caliber defense. So if you get some offense from him, that's a plus, and it has been a plus.
1: Absolutely a big plus here for the Guardians. And if they can continue that trend offensively, that just makes them, honestly, in my mind, winners of that trade here, even early on with the Giants.

0: this season.
1: Yeah, and look, they sent a minor leaguer the other way, so you never know how that's going to turn out. But the fit for Cleveland is good, and I think they're really happy with the trade because he's been terrific behind the plate. Pitchers love throwing to him, and he's giving a little bit offensively now too.
0: And before we let you go, Jim, of course, a quick look at the farm system. And boy, Cooper Engel just continues to get good at-bats down there in Columbus. It's going to be hard to keep him down there much longer, I think.
1: Yeah, I know. You wonder where the spot is. I mean, he's a catcher by trade. They've been playing him in left field to make him more versatile and try and see if maybe that's the avenue to the major leagues to take advantage of a hot bat. So we'll see, you know, as long as he keeps doing his thing. And as they say, sometimes you got to beat the door down and then you got to hope there's an opportunity, but he's doing his part certainly. And we'll see if that pays off here soon.
0: You just love to see that fire from the young guys in the Guardians organization, but that will wrap things up for In-House with Jim Rosenhaus this week. Big thanks for joining us once again, Jim, and have a great homestand. Finally getting back to some home cooking here for Cleveland.
1: Nah, it's awesome to be back home. That's for sure. Thanks, Chris.
0: Absolutely. With that, we'll take a short commercial break and have a look at your weather right after that.
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0: 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The rest of today, looking at a chance of showers and thunderstorms with a high up around 81. That'll drop down to a low of 60 tonight with a chance of showers and thunderstorms early on, then mostly cloudy skies for the overnight. And partly sunny tomorrow, but with a chance of afternoon showers and a high of 76.
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0: 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We'll be right back with another look at your weather forecast after this short commercial break. Then it's right back to the music, so don't go away.
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0: 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The rest of today, still looking at a chance of showers and thunderstorms with a high up around 81. That'll drop down to a low of 60 tonight with a chance of showers and storms early on, then mostly cloudy skies for the overnight. Then partly sunny tomorrow, but with a chance of afternoon showers and a high of 76.
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4: 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Good afternoon, I'm Mike Lilje. A man convicted of murder and rape in the 1970s has been denied parole. The Sandusky Register reports that 71-year-old Dennis Dussel had his parole consideration continued until June of 2031. Dussel was first convicted of the 1974 murder of a Huron teen, Jody Auble. After 10 years, he was paroled, then convicted of rape, kidnapping, and sex charges in 1991, where he received an additional sentence of 60 to 95 years in prison. Summer vacation is in full swing, but Huron County Public Health would like to share that they are scheduling appointments for back-to-school immunizations. The Ohio Department of Health has published a list of vaccine requirements for the 2026-27 school year that requires students to be fully protected against 10 vaccine-preventable diseases. Schedule an immunization appointment at Huron County Public Health today by calling their nursing division. A new traffic pattern in Huron County. Earlier this week, the intersection of Route 250 and Route 13 Fitchville River Road in Fitchville Township was converted to an all-way stop intersection, meaning all approaches to the intersection are required to stop. The intersection was operating as a two-way stop, requiring only traffic along Route 13 Fitchville River Road to stop before entering or crossing Route 250. The intersection appeared on ODOT's Highway Safety Improvement Program list with a safety study completed for the intersection. In sports, the Cleveland Guardians avoided a sweep yesterday afternoon as they beat the Chicago White Sox in 10 innings by a final of 4-3 in a game that saw an over two-hour rain delay before first pitch. The Guardians are off tonight, and they will open a home series tomorrow against the Seattle Mariners. Also last night, the Cleveland Cavaliers selected guard Malik Thomas with the 34th pick overall in the NBA draft. Reportedly, Thomas will play point guard with the Cavs summer.

0: League team coming up in July. A look at the weather from the National Weather Service. For tonight, we do have a chance of thunderstorms to go with mostly cloudy skies and lows around 61. For tomorrow, a chance of rain and increasing cloudiness. High temperatures will reach right around 76 degrees. I'm Mike Lilje, 95.3 WLKR Local News. 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
1: AP News, I'm Ben Thomas. Devastation in Venezuela, where at least 188 people have been killed and more than 200 trapped under rubble after a pair of earthquakes registering magnitudes of 7.2 and 7.5. Alan Chung lives in the capital, Caracas, and tells Sky News he was in a restaurant when the first quake hit.
2: Everyone rushed out. The electricity lines above us were exploding, and at the end of the road where I was, a building collapsed. I didn't see it go down, but I saw the cloud of dust heading towards me.
1: Secretary of State Marco Rubio on the U.S. response.
3: Deploying a search and rescue teams from Fairfax County, Virginia, and Los Angeles. There'll be some others we'll add. That's their most immediate need right now, is search and rescue efforts. They have a bunch of collapsed buildings, and so they'll need a lot of help in terms of digging through that. The airport there is badly damaged, so we'll have to rely on the Department of War to deploy assets there.
1: In the Persian Gulf, a UN maritime agency has paused the evacuation of ships through the Strait of Hormuz, Sagamakhani explains.
4: The plan was to move stranded vessels out of the Persian Gulf through the strait, and several tankers did go through. But that's now on hold after the British military says a projectile hit a vessel off Oman's coast. It's unclear who fired on the ship. The report came hours after Iran warned vessels to stop using the route without its permission. The alternate passage would relieve pressure on the global economy and remove Tehran's main source of leverage in peace talks. While visiting the Gulf, Secretary of State Marco Rubio said the U.S. is committed to ensuring vessels can use the new route.
3: If that stops, then we're going to have a problem.
4: Sagar Magani, Washington.
1: Oil prices rose about 2% today. On Wall Street, stocks closed mixed. This is AP News.
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Phoenix with entertainment on a Bailey Lakes 95.3 WLKR. What's up, Firelands? It's the Captain Chris Morgan, still here on your Thursday afternoon drive, hanging out and having some fun all the way till 8 o'clock tonight. No sports on the schedule, so once 8 o'clock rolls around, we'll hand things over to Martin Davis for your overnight. But before then, we'll have another look at your community calendar later on this hour, a couple more looks at your weather forecast as well, and of course, plenty of music. So let's get right back to it with some Led Zeppelin, Fool in the Rain.

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0: Gorillas with Clint Eastwood on Willard's Voice of the Firelands 95.3 WLKR. Before that, some Greta Van Fleet, When the Curtain Falls. We'll have some more music coming right up in just a few minutes, including some Stone Temple Pilots and a little U2. But a look at your weather forecast is next. It's time now for a look at your WLKR Entertainment Guide. Some events going on around the area. Acoustic Scotty plays the Dockside Cafe on Sandusky Bay every Tuesday from 6 to 9 p.m. On Thursday, June 25th, American Vanity will play Party at the Pier at the Jackson Street Pier in Sandusky starting at 7 p.m. Moving into July, the Norwalk Summer Concert Series at the Norwalk Amphitheater will have Dan Robertson on July 1st from 6:30 to 8:30 p.m. And in August, the Foo Fighters and Queens of the Stone Age will play Huntington Bank Field in Cleveland on August 10th. 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
0: 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The rest of today, still looking at a chance of showers and thunderstorms with a high near 81. That'll drop down to a low of 60 tonight with a chance of showers and storms early on, then mostly cloudy skies for the overnight. Then partly sunny tomorrow, but with a chance of afternoon showers and a high of 76.
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0: 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Let's take another short commercial break and we'll have a look at your weather forecast after that. Then it's right back to the music.
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0: 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The rest of today, still looking at a chance of showers and thunderstorms with a high up around 81. That'll drop down to a low of 60 tonight, with a chance of showers and storms early on, then mostly cloudy skies for the overnight. Then partly sunny tomorrow, but with a chance of afternoon showers again and a high of 76.
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0: DNA featuring Suzanne Vega with Tom's Diner on Avery's 95.3 WLKR. Before we get back to some more music, let's check in again with Jim Rosenhaus as he gives us today's Guardians update.
1: Hi, this is Jim Rosenhaus with your Guardians update. Khalil Watson has knocked out his first Major League base hit and home run. They came earlier this week in Chicago, and his manager Stephen Vogt says it was just a matter of time before Watson got it going at the plate.
2: Yeah, and I think we saw it in spring training. You know, Khalil had a wonderful camp. I mean, he pro at bats, hitting balls hard in the gaps. So, we know he can hit. He's got some power. Really good at bats from Khalil, and I think that's what we were seeing in spring and in Columbus.
1: After an off day today, the Guardians are back in action tomorrow night. They take on the Mariners with a 7-10 first pitch. With your Guardians update, I'm Jim Rosenhaus.
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Jeff Buckley with Hallelujah on a New London's 95.3 WLKR. What's up, Firelands? It's the Captain Chris Morgan here for a couple more hours on your Thursday afternoon drive. Hanging out and having some fun all the way till 8 o'clock tonight. No sports on the schedule, so once 8 o'clock rolls around, we'll hand things over to Martin Davis for your overnight. Later on this hour, we'll have a couple more looks at your weather forecast and, of course, plenty more music to sit back, relax, and enjoy the early evening. So let's get right back to it with a little bit of Blink-182. Here's Adam's song.

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0: Garbage. When I grow up, on Port Clinton's Voice of the Firelands, 95.3 WLKR. Before that, a little Wet Leg with Chaise Long. We'll have some more music coming right up in just a few minutes, including some Nirvana and a little Fiona Apple. But a look at your weather forecast is next.
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2: 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The rest of tonight, looking at a chance of showers and thunderstorms early on, then mostly cloudy skies for the overnight with a low of 60. That'll be back up to a high of 76 tomorrow with partly sunny skies to begin the day, but then we'll have a chance of showers return for the afternoon. Then showers likely tomorrow night with a low of 63.
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0: American football, wake her up on Greenwich's 95.3 WLKR. Before that, some Fiona Apple, Fast as You Can. Let's take another short commercial break right now, and we'll have a look at your weather forecast after that. Then it's right back to the music.
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0: WLKR. All contests are open to all persons 18 years of age and older unless specified. 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The stated parties and promotional participants are not liable for injury incurred because of any contest promotion. Limit one winner per household every 30 days. Winner has 30 days from the date of giveaway to pick their prize up. Grand prize drawings will be determined per contest. Winners agree to sign a contest release form as a condition of receiving the prize package. Winners agree to allow the use of his or her name, likeness, and or voice for additional publicity and advertising purposes for the period of 1 year from the grand prize drawing date without additional compensation. WLKR reserves the right to amend these rules at any time. All decisions of WLKR are final. Prizes may not be refunded, transferred, or exchanged. All taxes, including sales tax and federal tax, are the sole responsibility of the winner. Copies of these rules are available by sending a self-addressed stamped envelope to General Contest Rules, care of WLKR, 10327 Milan Road, US Route 250, Milan, Ohio, 44846. Rules are also available at WLKRradio.com.
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2: 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The rest of tonight, looking at a chance of showers and storms early on, then mostly cloudy skies for the overnight with a low of 60. That'll be back up to a high of 76 tomorrow with partly sunny skies. We will see a chance of afternoon showers, though. Then showers likely tomorrow night with a low of 63.
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Bella Kay with Steady on a Berlin Heights 95.3 WLKR. Let's keep the music flowing, heading into our final hour together tonight. I got some of the Strokes and a little Lord coming up, but first it's Camp with Peach Fuzz.

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Beastie Boys with Sabotage on Green Springs 95.3 WLKR. What's up, Firelands? It's the Captain Chris Morgan here for one more hour on your Thursday afternoon drive, hanging out and having some fun all the way till 8 o'clock tonight. No sports on the schedule, so once 8 o'clock rolls around, we'll hand things over to Martin Davis for your overnight. Later on this hour, we'll have a couple more looks at your weather forecast and, of course, plenty of music as we sit back, relax, and enjoy the early evening. So let's get right back to it with some Florence and the Machine. Shake it out.

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0: supermassive black hole by Muse. Anna Mylens, Voice of the Firelands, 95.3 WLKR. Before that, a little Weezer with Perfect Situation. Don't go anywhere, we'll have some more music coming right up in just a few minutes, including a little Depeche Mode and some REM. But a look at your weather forecast is next.
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0: 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Find them online. The rest of tonight, looking at a chance of showers and thunderstorms early on, then mostly cloudy skies for the overnight with a low of 60. That'll be back up to a high of 76 tomorrow with partly sunny skies, but then a chance of showers returning for the afternoon. Then showers likely tomorrow night with a low of 63.
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0: Snow Caps with Heathcliff on Wakeman's 95.3 WLKR. Let's take one more short commercial break and we'll have a final look at your weather forecast after that. Then it's right back to the music as we start to wrap things up for your Thursday afternoon drive.
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0: 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The rest of tonight, still looking at a chance of showers and thunderstorms early on, then mostly cloudy skies for the

0: overnight with a low of 60. That'll be back up to a high of 76 tomorrow with partly sunny skies, but we will see a chance of afternoon showers. Then showers likely tomorrow night with a low of 63.
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Houndmouth with Tiger Blood on Clyde's 95.3 WLKR. That'll do it for me tonight. It's the Captain Chris Morgan getting on out of here, but it's been a blast hanging out with y'all all day today on your Thursday afternoon drive. We'll be back tomorrow, same time, same place. Not nearly as long, though, only until 6:30, as we put a wrap on things for the work week and get you ready for the weekend, but also prep for some more Guardians baseball back at home this time, taking on Seattle. We'll have pregame warm-up tomorrow night starting at 6:35 with first pitch from Progressive Field at 7:10. But before the Guards get underway tomorrow, we'll have a game of music trivia going on around 3:40 to go along with plenty of music and a whole lot more. So don't miss your Friday afternoon drive starting tomorrow at 3 here on 95.3. For tonight, though, let's head on out of here to some more music and let Martin Davis get settled in for your overnight. Have a great night. Thanks for listening. As always, continue to be safe, be smart, wash your hands. But most importantly, be nice to each other and lift each other up, because we're all in this together. Here's MCR with Helena.

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Hey, at least you can rely on us to deliver great music. Your voice of the Firelands, 95.3 WLKR.